0: advise, this is going to be a red and white house break.
1: Good.
0: So I think you did say that they had separated from each other. If you could just be in the area, just in case if it does start up again.
2: You're close. I'll be in route, and I will speak with them.
0: You're close.

0: people.
1: Yes.
0: The 14244 Road 15M is my state machine, correct, and it's about a quarter mile south of there in Red White House. Okay.

0: 33 bottom. Did you have traffic?
1: Affirmative. You have an intermediate transfer from ACC down to Cleveland Clinic.

0: control phone upstairs. Victor Sam, 86473, repeating VS 2864-73. Just attach.
1: Yeah,

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1: You're good.
0: I'm at 14393 Road 59.
1: Oh, you're good.

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0: 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You could just walk back on 33, 47.
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0: 72, KCC has a male patient out of this address for payment for a rolled ankle break.
1: I'm aware, go ahead.
0: They're requesting if you could bring him back to 8035 East Willow Run to his Amazon truck so he can get back to Fosoria.
1: Okay, if he's ready, I can be around.
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0: Staging route, Sierra out 15, road C20, for a code 2, Harbor Sierra break.
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0: Gonna be on road C20, just right off of 15.
1: You're clear.
0: Well, for Unit 8, you can handle that.
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0: Dakota Pass registered owner status to the cab, please.
1: Yes, sir.

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0: técnico.
1: That's for that driver, Victor Tom, 436402, VT, 436402. Morning, I'll be 33.
2: Senior server.
3: Good.
2: Do you have a...
3: Come on, class.
2: Check
4: out. Okay, 33, 47.
2: Yes.
3: 18 Putnam, I believe, was King out of Frank 3126, KIF 3126. 86.
2: Yes.
3: 18 Putnam, 86. Same location as the last one, Indiana, Frank Lincoln, 742, Adam Henry Nora, FL 742AHN.

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0: I'll be checking on a 60 vehicle in Walmart parking lot. 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
0: Ran a plate, 48 offender. I believe we have prior contact with them. 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

0: 喂，秦凡。
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0: Let me 33 warning proceed, register.
1: Yes, sir.

0: hadn't seen that in...
1: Again.
0: Just see, Ryan, he did have that vehicle pulled over just yesterday.
1: Okay.

0: 7 to you, 3347, break.
1: Good.
0: I got the information for his PO. He's homeless, but he does have an ankle monitor. Apparently that's the reason for the monitor. I'll follow up with the PO later on.
1: Here.

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1: You're clear, 2240.

0: Pennant.
1: Yes.
0: Can I have you arrested in the area of 102 South 3rd Street in Salina? It's going to be for a suspicious break.
1: Yes.
0: My CC stated it's an Alex Fortman. He is on a Harley Davidson. He stopped in front of his house while he was locking up. He has prior harassment with this individual that he's been speaking with Unit 1 about.
1: Okay, be wrong.
0: Here.

0: Hey, Bottom.
1: Hey, go ahead.
0: Let me advise you what's going on again one more time.
1: My TV stated that there has been prior harassment. He had spoken with Unit 1 about it once before. He wouldn't give me any more details about it. Sounds like tonight is more stalking.
0: Okay, Mr. Foreman's not the CP.
1: Correct. Mr. Sarka is the CP. Mr. Foreman is the subject.
0: Okay.
2: Chief 3347.
1: Yes.

0: hardly don't find any of these houses.
1: You're clear. He did say that he was parked in an alley right near his house. Unsure if he's still there.
0: Nuggets.

0: Hey, Pope, nobody's coming to the door. Can you try calling CP back?
1: Here,
2: 7-3, Putnam. Can you, correction, 7-3, can you come to my location? I'm hearing an alarm go off. Not sure where it's coming from. Okay. 7-2, Putnam. I'm going to check Ottawa Beverage and Riverbend Plaza. There's an audible going around, off around here.
1: Here, sir.

0: 70 plus 9. Can you contact the key holder?
1: Yes, sir.
0: 7337.
1: You're good.

0: 再能计算。Got a hold of the key holder. They advise they live 3 hours away. He's going to see if he can shut it off on his phone. If he can't, he's going to give me a call back.
1: Okay, I do want to talk to them if they're willing to talk to me.
0: Yes.
2: Hey, 4 Putnam. I'm 3743.
0: Here, Chris.
3: Hey, putting back on that. Yeah, 305 West Long.

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1: 311, go.
0: Out at St. Rita's.
1: Here, clear 2302.

0: 7-2-1.
1: Traffic 7-2.
0: Boquist had, he advised, he was able to reset the alarm and will resecure it once you guys go 33.
1: Okay, one of the employees is here now. We're talking with her.
0: Boquist.

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0: Spoke with Mr. Fortman and his wife. He is extremely .19. Very
1: good.
0: I denied all allegations with UP. Advised you over the phone. Stick 4733.
1: Yes.

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1: Eighteen, when you're available, can you contact Unit 1?
0: Okay.
2: 818, if you want to call me first before you do that, I can fill you in on whatever's going on.
0: Okay.

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1: Yes.
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1: Yes.

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1: In
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2: Yes, you do have a pending transfer, intermediate, down to Ohio State.
1: Clear.

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You're unit 25294, road R23. 25294, road R23 for an 80-year-old female, fell, cannot get up. 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
1: In service on the final.
0: User 13, final front number 1204, 1204.
1: 14, clear, thanks.

0: 12, Hunter.
1: 12, Doug.
0: My partner's on the phone. There's a black Ford Fusion that took off from the 181 Walnut Street in Cloverdale, possibly heading towards Kalida and Ottawa area. Unknown direction of travel, unknown license plate. To get more information, the male subject is extremely .19.
1: Iroquois.
0: Is threatening 16 plus. Perspective.
1: Iroquois.
2: Hey, Chief Hunter, I'm in route.
0: Subject is .19, threatening 58. Headed on 114.

0: You're clear. What's the description of the vehicle again?
1: A black Ford Fusion driven by a 49-year-old male. He is on papers in Van Wert County.
0: You're fine.
1: Subject name is going to be Joseph Quest.
0: You're fine.

0: units be advised that vehicle is going to be in that subject lane.
1: You're clear.
0: My CP is attempting to go on their car insurance policy and see if they can't get a single 7 for me.

0: Well, I believe the signal 7070 King Arda Victor 5298, KID 5298.
1: You're clear.

0: you know, to my females stating that they were inside their residence. The male did choke the female and then left.
1: Yeah, Clem.
2: Hey, Copy.

0: 18 to 12.
1: 12, yes.
0: Did you make it all the way to Cloverdale without passing the vehicle?
1: That's affirmative. I believe you went westbound, probably into Paulding County, heading towards Baymore.
0: Here.
1: You can show me 37 at 181 Walnut.
2: Yes, sir.
0: 18, but if you haven't already, could you notify Van Wert County?

0: 12 to 18.
1: Right.
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0: Okay. 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
1: I'm 224, I can divert, head north. You want me to try and cut him off on 615?
2: Correction on that. Instead, it's going to be 634, not 613.
0: Take one.
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1: Yes.

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1: Stand by.

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1: Here, I'll look around in our system.
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You're needed at 181 Walnut Street in Cloverdale. 181 Walnut Street for a 39-year-old female involved in domestic. 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
1: Stand by.

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1: That's a negative. He doesn't have his phone.

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1: We're good.
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0: Yes, sir.

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1: Yes.
0: Henry North Sam 2679 HNS 2679. The vehicle that was parked at Cascade Park last night, and it's still parked out here now. If you could see if we have a number for that, just see if you can contact someone to see what's going on with that car.
2: AL 12.

0: 挺喜欢的。
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0: If he does roll in there for whatever reason, he will be 21 for code 20.
1: Copy that.

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0: myself and it will be 33 for now, Brady.
1: Thanks.
0: Inform the CP to give us a call back if he shows back up, Brady.
1: Thanks.
0: Can you send crime victim services to my DX?

0: Clovis.
1: Twelve on the gun.
0: Be advised, one of the ones that are on scene wanted you to know that it's not a knife, it's going to be a box cutter that he took with him.
1: Can you repeat?
0: First CP that just called that was on scene advised that it's not going to be a knife that he took with him, it's going to be a box cutter.
1: Very clear.

0: 7312.
1: 12, yeah.
0: Anywhere else you'd like us to check, or do you think we can go back to service?
1: You guys can go back to service.
0: There's 7333.
2: Hey, Bob.
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0: problem.
1: Oh, go ahead.
0: Can you send crime victim services to my PX? I don't believe it went through.
1: Excuse me.

0: 7 tons.
1: And
0: 18 around to 117 West Main, FN for a panic alarm break.
1: Good.
0: Be advised, we've had the same type of call with the same location the last 3 or 4 days.

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1: 7333 47

0: 12, Adam.
1: 12, yes.
0: Has received a call from the female house of code 20. She advised she got a notification on their joint banking account that there was a transaction at the Van Wert party shop. I'm going to notify Van Wert and let them know.
1: Yeah,

0: 的状况。
1: 好，不要紧张。
0: Please contact with New York City, please. They advise they're going to send a unit down. CP's there, break.
1: Good.
0: Also make contact with the county. They're going to be on the lookout as well. They are also going to go down to his listed 43 on his status.
1: You're fine.

0: 12 months.
1: 12, yeah.
0: First day were city police. They sent him, sent a unit down to Party Mart and his residence. FTL.
1: You're fine.

0: Lennon Spencer.
1: Three,
0: three, three, Warren, back to county.
1: Yeah, 416.

0: 7-3, pound him.
1: Good.
0: You serve me at 47 for debris in the roadway, Perry and Locust, V-33.
1: There.

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0: I have that subject at that vehicle at Cascade Park on TX brakes.
1: Good.
0: I'm going to transfer him to your PX. He advised him, he was supposed to be picked up yesterday by a towing company, and he's not sure why it hasn't been. Thanks.
1: You're clear. Can you send it to my desk phone?

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0: Fire and bike.

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V6 with a maroon Honda Civic, northbound 65, just south of Mary, no registration.

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1: Okay, please.
0: Yeah, please.

0: 算算。
1: That
0: was a temporary tag in the back window. If you could check, I know it's expired. Union 708773. Repeating, Union 708773.
1: Chris, am I?

0: 11 on them.
1: Okay.
0: You advise Union 708773, correct?
1: I believe so. Union 708773.
0: Affirmative. That's going to come back to a 2025 Kia, not a Honda Civic.

0: Hello,
1: guys. I've heard so soon of call and log. If you could catch up, please, your status.
0: Yes, sir.

0: 11's on him. Server's license is not valid, is suspended. Permanent ID card is valid. These also may confiscate driver's license on behalf of registrar.
1: Okay, if you could touch, please.

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0: 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If you could run that. Great. If you could start me at 47 for found property as well. Wallet was turned in, found at Arby's. Just start one for me and close it out. Thank you.
2: One 612 to Palma County.
3: This is Otto Martin.
2: Hey, Larry, you trying to get a hold of me?
3: Yeah, you're heading to Northwood Garage, right?
2: Yeah, yep.
3: Okay, Manuel's the guy you're looking for. I just talked to him. I told him you'd be there.
2: All right, that's copy. Thanks.
3: Thanks, Mark.
2: Thank you. 612 clear.

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0: 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And expiration.
1: For the permit ID 419.4, expired 117.32, break.

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1: 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Another party just showed up. 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
0: Get her out.
2: Button copy direct.

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0: Are you aware that Road M West 7L is closed by chance?
1: Affirmative. They're going to be chipping and sealing the next week or so, but emergency traffic is allowed through.
0: Okay, thank you.

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1: Thanks, Ryan. I'll be 33. I'm at the Wolf Off Train.
0: There.

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1: Yes, sir.

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0: Copy.

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0: 81, 323 Patty Lane, 323 Patty Lane, golf cart inspection. Caller advised that he did have the brake lights taken care of in reference to the previous inspection.
1: Okay, be over there once I'm done here at school.
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1: Copy.

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1: 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Will be a box semi with a black tarp on it, northbound 65 entering Columbus Grove. All over the road, caller did advise in Caro, they run a red light also. I'll get more information.
2: I'm going to run back to the garage. I got a couple things I got to do back there. When you guys get her closed, call me. I need to let the sheriff's office know when we get it closed, will you? Copy that. On this last chance, Dean, do we put it on the east side or west side of the road? It should be on the west side, and it will need a light.

0: 511.
1: Go ahead.
0: Caller is no longer behind the semi. It is still northbound 65 in Grove.
1: Is it in town?
0: Affirmative. It may be on the north side line.
1: Okay, there's a train here, I know. We're almost Sycamore on the east side.
0: You're clear.
1: Did you have a description?
0: Semi has a black tarp on it. They didn't have any other color information. Northbound, it's got an Ohio tag. Tom Robert 6221. DTR 6221.
1: Okay, I'm just ready to 65 and 74 now.
0: He advised you located it.
1: Yeah, that's where I'm at.
0: You're clear. In a 5 foot.
1: I can't see the vehicle as far north as B9 on 65, so it might be farther north.
0: You're clear. You're in a 5 foot.
1: Good.
0: Reckless driving semi, box truck, black tarp on side. I do have caller information. It was all over the roadway. In Carroll, it ran a red light. Northbound 65.
1: Clear.
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0: 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National Colorado, it's going to be reference to Mr. Clutt being back at that residence.
1: Tampa, I'll get the address again. You're broken.
0: 181 Walnut, Cloverdale.

0: your reference from the 10 to 20 last night.
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3: 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That's as wide as I can go.
2: Copy.
3: You're still at 11 and 2, right?
2: Yes.
1: I might be uncooperative as far as letting them know not to come back to the residence. Just says he does what he wants. And he is at the residence now in the backyard.
2: Okay.
1: Just say he drove past back by the post office.
2: Sorry, Bob, just realized I can barely hear you.
1: Here, sir. He drove back on the back side of the residence near the post office.
2: Okay.

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1: Not sure yet. 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About 2.5 miles out.
0: I'll start that way. 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
1: Yeah.
2: Thank you, Final.

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1: Go ahead.
0: Alarm company call in 231 Blanchard Avenue, Glandorf. 231 Blanchard advised that a key fob activation for a hold up alarm at a residence. Unable to make contact on callback.
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0: Here, Clark.
1: And he's headed towards the bar.
0: So he's headed towards the park.
1: Headed towards the bar. No shirt on.
0: This is DuPont, correct?

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0: And he's going to be in Cloverdale.

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2: Dave, 1-5-9, you're out to the courthouse.
1: 81 car.

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0: Affirmative.

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1: Can you say again, please?
0: He's going towards the camper. That's what the female from last night said also. Camper on the property.

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2: Five, but unless that was for me, I'm okay.
1: Five, negative. 10, bottom year, 10, check up.
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1: 22, sir. 8-1-1,
2: 37.
1: 8-1, sir.

0: 别的方法了。
1: Hi, Brian.
0: Copy 33 from I-86, 33 from that signal of 9. Unable to locate. Check from Ottawa to Almost Grove.
1: You're clarified.

0: 3 3 Bravo.
1: 3 3
0: 3 3 3 3 3 3 3 3 3 3 3 3 3 3 3 3 3 3 3 3 3 3 3 3 3 3 3 3 3 3 3 3 3 3 3 3 3 3 3 3 3 3 3 3 3 3 3 3 3 3 3 3 3 3 3 3 3 3 3 3 3 3 3 3 3 3 3 3 3 3 3 3 3 3 3 3 3 3 3 3 3 3 3 3 3 3 3 3 3 3 3 3 3 3 3 3 3 3 3 3 3 3 3 3 3 3 3 3 3 3 3 3 3 3 3 3 3 3 3 3 3 3 3 3 3 3 3 3 3 3 3 3 3 3 3 3 3 3 3 3 3 3 3 3 3 3 3 3 3 3 3 3 3 3 3 3 3 3 3 3 3 3 3 3 3 3 3 3 3 3 3 3 3 3 3 3 3 3 3 3 3 3 3 3 3

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0: 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It's going to be 65, and Nora 8.
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0: If you can run and hold the status on the registered owner, I'll be back 33.
1: 10-1 car.
2: Okay.

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0: 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He was advised not to come back. That's up for 22, be 33.
1: Very close.
2: 10-1, Putnam. If you can also fax that to 925 at your convenience, please.
1: Very close.
3: Unit 72, Putnam.
1: 72.
3: I'll be 3725 with one male and one female, 21, ending mileage, 171,589, 171,589.
1: You're clear.

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2: Yeah, 5.
0: Go ahead.
2: When available or when you're close to 23, have a golf cart inspection on Route 1.
0: You're clear. 13-1, 51, St. Anthony's, Lock.

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1: Good.
0: Feel available for a 19 in reference to a Robin Schmidt lady. She has some questions in reference to workers in her yard.
1: Affirmative, you can send it.
0: Yeah, time for them.
1: Good.
0: Be available for Felix.
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0: Due to the workers, she stated that she wanted just to make us aware that she's going to make a call to a federal agency.
2: Eight one, back in the village.
1: Eight one, car.

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1: 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I was going to move this sign.
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0: Attention Clyde Fire Department, attention Clyde Fire Department. You have a run to 14609 Road P as in Paul, 14609 Road P. Caller advised ditch fire is out of control. It is small at this time. He is still with it. Time now, 10:58.
1: Attention Ottawa EMS, attention Ottawa EMS, your new bit. Alden Court Nursing Home, 1925 East 4th Street, 70-ish year old male, slurred speech, high BP, possible stroke. 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Sheriff's office cleared, 10:58.

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0: You're cleared. Squad 311 is leaving Ottawa shortly, running emergent to St. Rita's. Information.

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1: 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I'll email time just momentarily.

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1: Should be okay, just what you did before. Just make sure you keep track of your feet and gallons for this distributor load.

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0: Clear. Meet with Mr. Dickey, 706 West Main Street in Belmar. 706 West Main in Belmar. Needs to retrieve medications and property from 707 West Main. Per the judge, he has to have an officer with him.
1: You're clear. When's he going to be out there?
0: Repeat your time.
1: When's he going to be out there?
0: He's at the residence now at 706 and ready to go over there. The female is also at the residence at 707.
1: You're clear.

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0: I think Leo said this morning that sensor goes off in like 200 gallon now instead of 400 gallon. If you want to change it, you just have to let him know.
1: Okay, it's not all the way empty, but it's close. But I should probably have it empty for your guys' calculations, right?

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1: Hear that, Alex?
2: Yeah, loud and clear.

0: 6917 for them.
1: What?
0: Panic alarm at Beckman Jewelers. I'll be trying to make contact with them soon on the computer.
1: We will.
2: 7-6, I can stop up to take care of that.
0: 7-5, I copy your number.

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0: 35, but it might be 37 at Beckman's.
1: Did it say if it's on the childcare side or what?
2: Dave, I childcare side zone 19.
1: You're clear, 37 in.
2: You're clear.
0: Get a 5 vital.
2: Get a 5.
0: Beckman's is not open.
2: Right. Calling the owner now.
0: Front door's locked.
2: You're clear.
1: Putnam County, 13-1.
2: 13-1, good.
1: You can disregard fire to the Hilti home, the child care. It was set off by the construction workers.
2: Other things, 13-1, I was like.
1: Bobby, 33. Start me at 47, please.

0: 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Officer on scene advised construction worker accidentally set it off. No smoke, no.
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0: 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Can you stand us down on I am responding?
1: I will page you out again.
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1: 75.
0: You also can just lock the rear door secure. 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
1: 75, just spoke with Greg Beckman. He says everything's okay. Good.
0: Clear on that, so I'll check, and I'll be 3347.
1: You're clear. 75, when available, 1925, reference to a signal 9.
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1: Yeah, 5.
0: Can you log the 215s at OPD, please?
1: Here, car. Right.
0: Go ahead.
1: Can I transfer a caller to your VX? He's from Hancock County. He has questions about us doing inspections on UTVs.
0: Affirmative.
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0: Rogers, Nottaville EMS, attention, Nottaville EMS, you have run to 152 Main Street, Cloverdale, Oak Haven Residential, 69-year-old male, Paul, is not believed to be injured, be in room 107, east of the front doors of the building, sheriff's office clear, 1240.
1: That's 309 en route to BC, ACC.

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1: 311, clear, 1241.

lady, and I was sitting there with OQ and 452 Main Street, Cloverdale. 6-year-old male, fall, has been falling the past few days. Me and room one, building, insurance hospital, 1234.

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0: 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We will be 33.
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2: scene. Ottawa EMS, attention Ottawa EMS, you ever run? 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There'll be a 68-year-old female conscious alert, fell a couple of days ago with a head strike. Time now, 12:57, be advised 300-301 not available.

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attention Ottawa EMS, attention Ottawa EMS, you have a run. Meadows of Ottawa, 147 Putnam Parkway, 147 Putnam Parkway, 68-year-old female, conscious, alert, fell 2 days ago with a head strike, now failing off at the independent living area, 246 Meadows Way. 246 Meadows Way.

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0: Jason, you want to be the next truck after Stu? And then we're just going to go past that intersection there like we did down here at 8, and then go back down to 8, start over, and you run the broom on that scene for us.
1: Copy.
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0: Hunter, I'm going to be out at Hefner Printing in Ottawa.
1: On your car.
2: Yeah, my phone, Putnam.
1: Give me his phone.
2: I'm available.
1: EMS One American Service.
0: 306 Putnam.
3: We're still in that lane, back behind him there somewhere. Somebody was doing some fishtailing.
4: Yeah, he said he'd get it on his way down.

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1: Pickup truck and white mustache run through there earlier.

0: 697. Would you have a unit to meet me at the courthouse reference transporting a Mr. Bates from a domestic the other night to his residence to retrieve property, and I believe he's court ordered to turn over some firearms to the PD.
1: We're in a training. Have him contact our office when we are available, and we'll take care of that for him.
0: Okay.
1: Advise him about 15-30 hours.

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0: 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He's an off to the PD. 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
0: 86 with John Tom King, 8615. JTK, 8615. It's going to be steer out 15, Williamson Road.
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1: Yep, I can get it. 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I'll be there in a bit.
0: No problem. Thank you.

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1: Good.
0: What is it? Aaron Glass, maybe at that residence or around that residence?

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0: I'll be out here on 6 picking up these cones.
1: You're clear.
0: Substantial amount of them down, so it's going to be a few.
1: You're clear on North Perry Street, close intersection.
0: North Vines.
1: You're clear.

0: You're available for a 19 transfer, a reference to a Sabre 9 threat. The subject is not at the residence now. It happened at 23090 Roadview.
1: Just get the phone number. I'll be back at 25 here in a minute.
0: Oh, you're good.
2: Hey, Al. Well, never mind. 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

0: 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And Route 25, 1 Mail 21.
1: 22, copy 1 Mail 21, did you have further traffic?
0: And Route 25.
1: 3 o'clock, 3-4 coverage. That's the jail, 1-4.

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You have a wide load from the courthouse westbound. Okay. Not sure where he's going, but if he goes down 15 or 65, he's going to take out your cones again. Okay, I'll slow back over there, see if I can stop if he does. You have two more that just went past the West Banco.

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0: 11-1 out today.
1: Affirmative. 11-1, pardon me, 11-1.
0: 11-1, go ahead. 7-1, 11-1. Just to let you know, you have 3 oversized loads headed your way.
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0: 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It's going to be 5F Frank, 224.
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1: Yeah, you're clear. I'm just confirming he's still not there.
0: Affirmative. The caller advised that it happened approximately 1 in the morning.
1: Okay, stand around in a few moments.
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0: 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And 7-8 Putnam, can you confirm he is under a 12-point suspension?

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1: Respect to Jonathan Garcia, Holgate is suspended. There's going to be for a 12-point suspension. Remedial is now on 5-1-26, but exam is still required, Frank.
0: Go ahead.
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0: You're clear. 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
1: Alright.
0: 9mm. It's a MC28 SAT. Break for the number.
1: Alright, let's turn it on.
0: Tom 6368 T0 Adam Victor 01 396. Let me know if you need that back.
1: Brand again.
0: MC28 SAT.
1: You're clear. First one's not coming back. They're still...
0: You're clear. Both of these I'm going to have as a safe keep per the court order.
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2: Eight two five. Go ahead.
1: Correction. Your squad was dispatched to the Meadows for EMS call. Okay, not feeling well.
2: Perfect. Okay.
1: 23.
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0: 9 9 9 9 9 9 9 9 9 9 9 9 9 9 9 9 9 9 9 9 9 9 9 9 9 9 9 9 9 9 9 9 9 9 9 9 9 9 9 9 9 9 9 9 9 9 9 9 9 9 9 9 9 9 9 9 9 9 9 9 9 9 9 9 9 9 9 9 9 9 9 9 9 9 9 9 9 9 9 9 9 9 9 9 9 9 9 9 9 9 9 9 9 9 9 9 9 9 9 9 9 9 9 9 9 9 9 9 9 9 9 9 9 9 9 9 9 9 9 9 9 9 9 9 9 9 9 9 9 9 9 9 9 9 9 9 9 9 9 9 9 9 9 9 9 9 9 9 9 9 9 9 9 9 9 9 9 9 9 9 9 9 9 9 9 9 9 9 9 9 9 9 9 9 9 9 9 9 9 9 9 9 9 9

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You have run to the Meadows of Lipsick, 901 East Main Street. Leave for a female subject. Diarrhea, nausea. In the 300 hall. Sheriff's office clear, 1510.

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0: we will be en route to R25 with the Snail 21.
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0: let's take EMS, attention, let's take EMS. You have a run, 11 West Main Street. Lipstick, 28-year-old female, conscious, all from her trunk, broken ankle, does have someone with her. The advice, 300 units are not available. 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Dispatch squad, 11 West Main Street in Lipstick, 11 West Main Street. Amazon driver fell out of her truck, broke her ankle, does have someone with her.
1: That's clear. This is an Indian route.
0: Hey, Junior. Give
2: me. Myself and EMS 1 will be routed to the Ottawa station. Get a squad for that call.
0: Give me EMS 1.

0: 78, phone number, where is them?
1: 78,
2: clear. 3147, break.
1: 73, go ahead.
2: I also retrieved his key to the residence. He's off the property. I'll be en route to number 63, break.
1: Okay.
2: En route to the shop. They contacted me, and individual there, he has a question.

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0: Alarm company call in, have a panic alarm, 117 West Main Street, 117 West Main, Beckman Jewelers.
1: 79, Putnam, I'll respond to that. I'm in the area, I'm 37. Oh, you're clear.
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1: We're okay.
0: 306, you're clear.

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1: You're clear.

0: 5-2.
1: 5-2.
0: Signal 9, meet the principal of St. Anthony School in reference to a female making threats to a male. They're not at the school at this time.
1: You're clear. The CP is still at the school.
0: Affirmative. The principal would like to speak with you at St. Anthony School.
1: That's clear, Henry. Trying to follow.
0: Turn good.
1: Disregard.
0: Here, clear.

0: 已经满。
1: Yes.
0: Signal 9 in the lobby at the office, a reference to a lost property. 23 is on station, but they're busy with the caller on.
1: Is it an item they lost or an item they found?
0: Item they lost.
1: Are you able to transfer them to my phone?
0: Stand by, they're in the lobby now. I don't believe they got a phone with them. Or if you could try, stand by and check and see if their phone works.

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1: Yes. 7, 6, 1, 43.
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0: 20, Giovanna.
1: And?
0: You can start me at 47. I'm 33 with that call. I also advise them to contact the Postal Service, because that's where it was lost at.
1: Yes.

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1: Here, sir.

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1: 70.
0: Sir, Jarvis, gentleman that called from Whirlpool needs his car jumped. Are you able to help him with that, or does he need to call a tow company?
1: I can attempt. I'll be in route shortly.
0: You're clear. It's going to be a white Acura in the back parking lot.
1: Okay.

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1: Good.
0: Stand by, can you transfer a Chandler Class C or PX Evergarden facility with Class 6?
1: PX is going to transfer to 7-2. He's going to be the one that's out when they're requesting us.
0: You're clear. So if you're already available.
2: Paper.
0: You're clear.

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1: Go ahead.
0: Check me around to the area of 403 West Sugar Street for a traffic complaint. Caller there states there's a gentleman flying up and down the road on a four-wheeler with a younger 34 on the vehicle as well.
1: Okay.
2: Back in the county, back in service.
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0: Hey, Chief Bottom.
1: Hey.
0: FTL, I did observe a four-wheeler at the address of 520 West Main Street. Could have been a possible four-wheeler. I'll be 33. I'll take a 47, please.

0: truck while you...
1: Go ahead, buddy.
0: Still waiting on an ETA callback from Central Lincoln this time.
1: You're clear. Advised to be here. I've reached out to their corporate facilities director for an ETA as well.

0: I'm Katie.
1: Good.
0: King John Victor, 6121, KJV, 6121, 65 North Walmart.
1: Yeah.

0: 72. There's language barrier, no insurance, no driver's license.
1: You're clear. Do you need another unit?
0: No need for anyone else to give less.
1: You're good.

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0: 70 for them.
1: Good.
0: I attached a name and a DOB from passport. Can you attempt to locate a DK and advise the status?
1: Affirmative. That's your RO. I ran two DCs that came back on him. One state suspended for noncompliance in OBI 2023. The second one is failure to reinstate. Also states one suspension listed on there. 2023 administrative license suspension.
0: Okay, if you can attach and or send me a picture of that to my 19, I'll also give you a 19 for further.
1: You're clear. I'm going to be sent to the cab.

0: Ottawa, I see Chief 100.
1: Go ahead.
0: I have not heard anything back. We haven't seen anything. If you just want to bring the tower out.
1: You're clear. Or do you think you can get it off the top of one of the other trucks that's out there?
0: Stand by. We'll see if we can get 102.
1: You're clear. You got two standing by. Careful, Station 100. So if you need it, we'll head that way.
0: I copy. Well advised. Thank you.

0: No, I can go to Bobby. Go to there.
1: Your turn.
2: Seven five, if you don't mind, sorry, I'm in need. I have a translator on 19 and I'm explaining to them what's going on.
3: Okay, I'll start it back here in my car and complete what I can and then come up here.
1: Would you like me to contact the shop?
2: Paper. If they can wait a couple of minutes, we won't be ready probably for 10 or 15 minutes.
1: Okay, I'll wait just a little bit.

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1: Can I transfer to Jacob Rader to your PS?
0: Affirmative.
1: You're clear, Sarah.

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1: Go ahead.
0: CenturyLink / Brightspeed was unable to get anybody out here. We've cut the line and we're secure.
1: Hours.

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1: Affirmative.
0: You're good, sorry.
2: Keep on auto 3.
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2: Speaking of y'all, set out there, you need additional resources.
1: Negative. I already marked this back in route to station.

0: Thank you.
1: Go ahead.
0: You can disregard it. It gets through to him. Everything is okay. You said he must just push a button accidentally.
1: You're clear. 33.
2: Point is 143.

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1: Done.
0: You assigned 7 to 47 for the tow log.
1: Yes, sir.

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1: 37 loud and clear, 1809.
0: 37 clear.

0: 7, my father. Just confirming that 31 has now been contacted.
1: Affirmative.
0: Okay, thank you.

even though season 31 does have

0: 话呢？
1: Just FYI, we did receive an alarm call from Beckman. I did make contact with Greg, and he stated that his cousin had probably just left at that time. That's what set it off. They did hear that their repair people are coming tomorrow, and they should alleviate it at that point. Just making you aware, he said you don't have to go up.
0: Okay, thanks.
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0: 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Yeah, the sales gun for a civil standby if they request it.
1: Here.

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0: Thank you. I have a burglar alarm at 102 South Main Street. See the front door.
1: That's it.
0: Disregard 12
2: Tupano. 12 Tupano, direct and real.
0: Yeah, you're good.

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1: Yes, sir.

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1: Thank you, guys.
0: Back to personal service mate.

attention Ottawa EMS, attention Ottawa EMS. Shooting in at 147 Putnam Parkway, the Meadows of Ottawa. 147 Putnam Parkway. For 80-year-old male, did have previous shoulder surgery, is now having infected drainage. He'll be in room 109, Putnam County Clear, 1907.

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1: I also request a 47, please.
0: Here, Chris.

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You're needed from 18303-72 Queen. 18303 Road 72. Road 66. Cold symptoms, possible pneumonia. 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
0: Three 11 is transporting Meadows of Ottawa to Salina, St. Rita's.
1: You're clear. I'll have your run number attached.
0: That's clear.
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1: You're finished, bye-bye. 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
1: I was able to contact the driver at Cindy's Tap on Wood around the corner. 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
1: Okay.

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1: 7-3, your favorite.
0: Good.
1: Can I have you interrupt McDonald's for property damage, please?
0: Good.
1: My CPC did that there were multiple 34s throwing rocks in the parking lot there. Hit her Kia with one of the rocks. She did have a single 7. I'll have that attached to the call.
0: You clear a single 7 for her vehicle or a suspect vehicle?
1: For the suspect.
0: Okay, that they have left.
1: That vehicle did leave. She's still at McDonald's. How's it then?
0: Okay, you're clear. I'm going to grab my camera from 25 quick, and I'll be around.

0: 15 para.
1: 19, good.
0: 19, can we route to 17966? Say route 613. For a dog complaint, probably there states that the backyard neighbor's German Shepherd keeps coming on his property. He does have small chickens and goats. He's afraid that they will, the dog will attack them. I did leave a message for the dog's owner to try to get a hold of the dog before he gets picked up and taken to the shelter, but I just had to leave her a voicemail. This is an ongoing issue.
1: That's clear.

0: 8273.
1: Right.
0: I believe I know the 34 is involved with that property damage.